Big Hits, Cool 105, David Bowie, and Let's Dance, kicking off the 8 o'clock hour. It is the More Music Weekend, after all. Dancing is what it's all about on a Friday night. Aha and Michael Jackson coming up. Journey right now, it's Don't Stop Believin'. Big Hits, Cool 105.

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Big Hits Q 105. That's AHA on Take All Me. It's your more music weekend. It'll be partly cloudy tonight, low 50 degrees. Full forecast coming up right now. It's Michael Jackson.

Big Hits School 105, Jody Watt, Lisa Cougar on the prowl. It's Looking for a New Love here on your More Music Weekend. Cool Road Show out this weekend. Tomorrow night, John Brooks and Mark Knight are at the Powder Puff football game at the Collins Burley Sports Center in St. Albans. It's BFA St. Albans versus Missisquoi Valley Union. The high school senior girls are going to play some flag football to benefit Camp Tecumseh in South Hero. And Franklin and Grand Isle County's Jim Bashaw Cancer and Catastrophic Illness Fund. All the details are available on the website, WKOL.com. But it should be a lot of fun tomorrow night in St. Albans. Stay tuned. Hey, we got a couple of lead singers of Genesis with some solo projects coming up next.

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7: Champlain Valley weather.
8: Clouds increase tonight, and because of that, it stays milder, a low of 52. Tomorrow, clouds mix with sunshine at times. We'll have a breezy north wind and a high of 72. A few showers moving in tomorrow night, low 54. And we'll still keep those showers in play for Sunday, but a lot of dry hours in there too. A gusty north breeze, 20 to 30 miles per hour, keeping us on the cooler side though, a high of 66. I'm NBC5 meteorologist Matt DiLoretto.

Big Hits going to 5, Aretha Franklin and George Michael. I knew you were waiting for me. It is your More Music Weekend. Also heard Phil Collins back there, of course. Former lead singer of Genesis. Another former lead singer of Genesis who made it big with a solo career would, of course, be one Peter Gabriel. This is Sledgehammer. Big Hits. Cool 105.

0: Big Hits going 105. Mariah Carey's going through some stuff. It's Emotions here on your More Music Weekend. Don't forget, tomorrow night, it's Throwback Nation with Tony Lorino. He's going to rock your Saturday night with big hits, your phone calls, fun trivia, and the chance to win some cool prizes, including a trip to see the Backstreet Boys at the Sphere in Las Vegas on New Year's Eve. So tune in for that and more. And then don't forget, Sunday morning, Casey Kasem counts down the American Top 40 from September 22nd, 1984. Throwback Nation and American Top 40. It's more music for your weekend this weekend. 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We got the Cars of Pat Benatar coming up.
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14: Champlain Valley weather. Clouds increase tonight, and because of that, it stays milder, a low of 52. Tomorrow, clouds mix with sunshine at times. We'll have a breezy north wind and a high of 72. A few showers moving in tomorrow night, low 54. And we'll still keep those showers in play for Sunday, but a lot of dry hours in there too. A gusty north breeze, 20 to 30 miles per hour, keeping us on the cooler side though, a high of 66. I'm NBC5 meteorologist Matt DiLoretta.

Big Hits Cool 105. It's Billy Ocean with Caribbean Queen. Into the 9 o'clock hour we go. The Beach Boys and the Tubes coming up. Rock set right now. It's Listen to Your Heart. 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

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It's your More Music Weekend. Got Madonna coming up right now. It's The Tubes. She's a beauty. Big Hits School 105.

0: 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Stay tuned. That wasn't the greatest pitch, was it? Oh, well. At least I get to play big hits. 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

Clouds increase tonight, and because of that, it stays milder, a low of 52. Tomorrow, clouds mix with sunshine at times. We'll have a breezy north wind and a high of 72. A few showers moving in tomorrow night, low 54. And we'll still keep those showers in play for Sunday, but a lot of dry hours in there too. A gusty north breeze, 20 to 30 miles per hour, keeping us on the cooler side though, a high of 66. I'm NBC5 meteorologist Matt DiLoretta.

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0: Big Hits going up at NSYNC, absolutely tearing up my heart. It's also the name of the song here on your More Music Weekend. I'm Joey D saying goodnight, though. It's time for me to get out of here. Have a great weekend. I'll talk to you again tomorrow night. I'm sorry. I won't be here tomorrow night because it's Saturday. I'll talk to you again on Monday night. In the meantime, stay tuned. The Big Hits will continue. The Jay Giles Band are next.
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9: Clouds increase tonight, and because of that, it stays milder, a low of 52. Tomorrow, clouds mix with sunshine at times. We'll have a breezy north wind and a high of 72. A few showers moving in tomorrow night, low 54. And we'll still keep those showers in play for Sunday, but a lot of dry hours in there too. A gusty north breeze, 20 to 30 miles per hour, keeping us on the cooler side though, a high of 66. I'm NBC5 meteorologist Matt DiLoretta.

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10: Clouds increase tonight, and because of that, it stays milder, a low of 52. Tomorrow, clouds mix with sunshine at times. We'll have a breezy north wind and a high of 72. A few showers moving in tomorrow night, low 54. And we'll still keep those showers in play for Sunday, but a lot of dry hours in there too. A gusty north breeze, 20 to 30 miles per hour, keeping us on the cooler side though, a high of 66. I'm NBC5 meteorologist Matt DiLoretto.

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10: Clouds increase tonight, and because of that, it stays milder, a low of 52. Tomorrow, clouds mix with sunshine at times. We'll have a breezy north wind and a high of 72. A few showers moving in tomorrow night, low 54. And we'll still keep those showers in play for Sunday, but a lot of dry hours in there, too. A gusty north breeze, 20 to 30 miles per hour, keeping us on the cooler side, though, a high of 66. I'm NBC5 meteorologist Matt DiLoretta.

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10: Clouds increase tonight, and because of that, it stays milder, a low of 52. Tomorrow, clouds mix with sunshine at times. We'll have a breezy north wind and a high of 72. A few showers moving in tomorrow night, low 54. And we'll still keep those showers in play for Sunday, but a lot of dry hours in there, too. A gusty north breeze, 20 to 30 miles per hour, keeping us on the cooler side, though, a high of 66. I'm NBC5 meteorologist Matt DiLoretta.

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7: Clouds increase tonight, and because of that, it stays milder, a low of 52. Tomorrow, clouds mix with sunshine at times. We'll have a breezy north wind and a high of 72. A few showers moving in tomorrow night, low 54. And we'll still keep those showers in play for Sunday, but a lot of dry hours in there too. A gusty north breeze, 20 to 30 miles per hour, keeping us on the cooler side, though, a high of 66. I'm NBC5 meteorologist Matt DiLoretta.

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7: Dry start to the weekend, but a little cloudier today than the past few days. We'll still have some breaks of sun and a high of 72. A few passing showers tonight, low 54. And we'll keep the shower chances in for Sunday, but a lot of dry hours in between. Gusty north wind, though, 20 to 30 miles per hour, keeping us cool with a high of only 66. On Monday, the showers continue, perhaps steadier rain down south and a high 62. I'm NBC5 meteorologist Matt DiLoretto.

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dry start to the weekend, but a little cloudier today than the past few days. We'll still have some breaks of sun and a high of 72. A few passing showers tonight, low 54. And we'll keep the shower chances in for Sunday, but a lot of dry hours in between. Gusty north wind, though, 20 to 30 miles per hour, keeping us cool with a high of only 66. On Monday, the showers continue, perhaps steadier rain down south and a high 62. I'm NBC5 meteorologist Matt DiLoretto.

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1: A dry start to the weekend, but a little cloudier today than the past few days. We'll still have some breaks of sun and a high of 72. A few passing showers tonight, low 54. And we'll keep the shower chances in for Sunday, but a lot of dry hours in between. Gusty north wind, though, 20 to 30 miles per hour, keeping us cool with a high of only 66. On Monday, the showers continue, perhaps steadier rain down south and a high 62. I'm NBC5 meteorologist Matt DiLoretto.

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dry start to the weekend, but a little cloudier today than the past few days. We'll still have some breaks of sun and a high of 72. A few passing showers tonight, low 54. And we'll keep the shower chances in for Sunday, but a lot of dry hours in between. Gusty north wind, though, 20 to 30 miles per hour, keeping us cool with a high of only 66. On Monday, the showers

Good morning. Keith C. Rice kicking off the weekend with a ton of big hits. Working on my second cup of coffee. Hey, been up since 4:30. Had to get in here for 6 o'clock. Coffee's hot, and so are the big hits. The Doobies on Cool 105.

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4: Champlain Valley weather.
5: A dry start to the weekend, but a little cloudier today than the past few days. We'll still have some breaks of sun and a high of 72. A few passing showers tonight, low 54. And we'll keep the shower chances in for Sunday, but a lot of dry hours in between. Gusty north wind, though, 20 to 30 miles per hour, keeping us cool with a high of only 66. On Monday, the showers continue, perhaps steadier rain down south and a high 62. I'm NBC5 meteorologist Matt DiLoretto.

0: That one's got prom written all over it. Poison, Cool 105. Keith C. Rice, starting off your weekend with a ton of big hits. We got them for you all weekend long. More big hits on the other side after 7. Keep it here. Cool 105.
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9: 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In Washington, Anthony will fight to lower costs, cut regulations, improve cell and internet service, stand up for veterans and farmers, and protect your constitutional rights. 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The National Rifle Association calls his opponent, Blake Gendebien, a true enemy of gun owners' rights. Gendebien is endorsed by Kathy Hochul and Chuck Schumer, and they're propping up his campaign. Constantino can't be bought and can't be bossed. Anthony Constantino, nobody's man but yours.
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11: A dry start to the weekend, but a little cloudier today than the past few days. We'll still have some breaks of sun and a high of 72. A few passing showers tonight, low 54. And we'll keep the shower chances in for Sunday, but a lot of dry hours in between. Gusty north wind, though, 20 to 30 miles per hour, keeping us cool with a high of only 66. On Monday, the showers continue, perhaps steadier rain down.

& Oates coming up. Smash Mouth, Tears for Fears. When we say big hits, we mean big hits. We got them for you all weekend. Keith C. with OMD on Cool 105.

0: Smash Mouth and All-Star, R.I.P. Steve Harwell, Cool 105, Keith C. Rice, with more big hits in minutes. Hey, coming up this morning at 10, it's the Bristol Harvest Fair on the town green with over 70 vendors, food, live music, family activities, and more. 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
9: Champlain Valley weather.
10: A dry start to the weekend, but a little cloudier today than the past few days. We'll still have some breaks of sun and a high of 72. A few passing showers tonight, low 54. And we'll keep the shower chances in for Sunday, but a lot of dry hours in between. Gusty north wind, though, 20 to 30 miles per hour, keeping us cool with a high of only 66. On Monday, the showers continue, perhaps steadier rain down south and a high 62. I'm NBC5 meteorologist Matt DiLoretto.

0: Big hits, Cool 105, Gloria Estefan and the Miami Sound Machine. Hey, it's Keith. Can't believe October is next week. I mean, I was in Walmart the other day, and they think it's time to put up the Christmas tree and eat turkey in my Halloween costume. Figure that one out.
1: In the 70s, we bumped. And we hustled. In the 80s, we were breaking. And freezing. In the 90s, we raved.

0: 5.
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1: Dry start to the weekend, but a little cloudier today than the past few days. We'll still have some breaks of sun and a high of 72. A few passing showers tonight, low 54. And we'll keep the shower chances in for Sunday, but a lot of dry hours in between. Gusty north wind, though, 20 to 30 miles per hour, keeping us cool with a high of only 66. On Monday, the showers continue, perhaps steadier rain down south and a high 62. I'm NBC5 meteorologist Matt DiLoretto.

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Cool 105. Hey there, it's Keith C. Rice. On the weekend, hanging out till 10. You ain't seen nothing yet. Another hour of big hits starts now with BTO on Cool 105.

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Keith C. Rice kicking off those Sunday shoes on a Saturday. And details about how you could win $2,000 cash from us coming up later this hour. Keep it on Cool 105 with Kenny.

Excuse this interruption. WJOI, WKOL, and WOKO Radio need to relay this emergency alert system message.

0: Big Hits Cool 105 at the Mary Jane Girls. Hope the weekend's going well. It's me, Keith C. Man, there's a lot of cool concerts that you could be a part of over the next several months. From the Flynn Theater and the Champlain Valley Fair to the Bell Center in Montreal, the Bank of New Hampshire Pavilion, and TD Garden in Boston, you could see all the big artists performing at venues within driving distance in the Champlain Valley over the next several months. 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
10: Champlain Valley Weather. dry start to the weekend, but a little cloudier today than the past few days. We'll still have some breaks of sun and a high of 72. A few passing showers tonight, low 54. And we'll keep the shower chances in for Sunday, but a lot of dry hours in between. Gusty north wind, though, 20 to 30 miles per hour, keeping us cool with a high of only 66. On Monday, the showers continue, perhaps steadier rain down south and a high 62. I'm NBC5 meteorologist Matt DiLoretto.

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0: Big Hits, Cool 105 from City of Angels and Nicolas Cage. Remember that movie? Goo Goo Dolls and Iris. It's Keith C. Rice. Hanging out for one more hour. 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
1: Champlain Valley weather.
2: Dry start to the weekend, but a little cloudier today than the past few days. We'll still have some breaks of sun and a high of 72. A few passing showers tonight, low 54. And we'll keep the shower chances in for Sunday, but a lot of dry hours in between. Gusty north wind, though, 20 to 30 miles per hour, keeping us cool with a high of only 66. On Monday, the showers continue, perhaps steadier rain down south and a high 62. I'm NBC5 meteorologist Matt DiLoretto.

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Keith C. Rice feasting on Big Hits all weekend long. We've got a Rick roll you this hour. Fleetwood Mac, Rolling Stones, all on the way before I get out of here at 10. Put on those moonwalking shoes. It's MJ on Cool 105.

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12: A dry start to the weekend, but a little cloudier today than the past few days. We'll still have some breaks of sun and a high of 72. A few passing showers tonight, low 54. And we'll keep the shower chances in for Sunday, but a lot of dry hours in between. Gusty north wind, though, 20 to 30 miles per hour, keeping us cool with a high of only 66. On Monday, the showers continue, perhaps steadier rain down south and a high 62. I'm NBC5 meteorologist Matt DiLoretto.

0: Big Hits, Cool 105 at the Breakfast Club. Well, speaking of breakfast, I kind of skipped it this morning. I guess I should go eat. That'll do it for me, Keith C. Keith C. Rice out. Check you out tomorrow afternoon at 2. It'll be a Sunday afternoon hang. Me, you, and Big Hits here on Cool 105.
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4: Dry start to the weekend, but a little cloudier today than the past few days. We'll still have some breaks of sun and a high of 72. A few passing showers tonight, low 54. And we'll keep the shower chances in for Sunday, but a lot of dry hours in between. Gusty north wind, though, 20 to 30 miles per hour, keeping us cool with a high of only 66. On Monday, the showers continue, perhaps steadier rain down south and a high 62. I'm NBC5 meteorologist Matt DiLoretto.

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Hi there, John Brooks here with the More Music Weekend, and tonight it's Powder Puff Night in the Champlain Valley. Looking forward to this. If you've never been, you need to come join us at Collins Pearly tonight at 7 for the BFA St. Albans Missisquoi Valley Union Powder Puff football game.

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0: It's Cool 105, Kathy Dennis. More Music Weekend, John Brooks here. So, a friend of mine was on Facebook the other day talking about the diverging diamond interchange there at Colchester. Now that it's up and working. Like me, she had her doubts. But you know what? As she said, it's sorcery. It's magical how easy it is to drive through that stupid thing. Forecast on the way next.
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6: Afternoon stays dry in the Champlain Valley with lots of clouds and a few breaks of sun. A gusty northeast breeze develops with a high of 72. The best chance for a few showers will be in southern Vermont, and that will continue to be the case tonight. Otherwise, mostly cloudy, a low of 54. Tomorrow brings a better chance for some passing showers. Expect a mainly cloudy sky, and it will be breezy, a high of 66. Monday turns even cooler, a high of 62 with a cloudy sky and some periods of steadier rain likely. I'm NBC5 meteorologist Andrew Grotsky.

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0: Rock. It's Cool 105, Steve Winwood. While you see a chance, take it. And when you see a fork in the road, take that too. It's a more music weekend. I am John Brooks. We've got an update on that nor'easter thingy and the rest of your forecast all on the way next.
1: 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And we hustled. In the 80s, we were breaking and freezing. In the 90s, we raved.

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3: Afternoon stays dry in the Champlain Valley with lots of clouds and a few breaks of sun. A gusty northeast breeze develops with a high of 72. The best chance for a few showers will be in southern Vermont, and that will continue to be the case tonight. Otherwise, mostly cloudy, a low of 54. Tomorrow brings a better chance for some passing showers. Expect a mainly cloudy sky, and it will be breezy, a high of 66. Monday turns even cooler, a high of 62 with a cloudy sky and some periods of steadier rain likely. I'm NBC5 meteorologist Andrew Grotsky.

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Well, hot diggity tonight is the night. I'm talking about the BFA St. Albans Missisquoi Valley Union Powder Puff football game. Colin Spurley gets underway at 7. Get there early if you want a seat. It's going to be a great game tonight. 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

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Your soundtrack for your Saturday night party time tonight is Throwback Nation. 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Here's Aha, Cool.

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7: This afternoon stays dry in the Champlain Valley with lots of clouds and a few breaks of sun. A gusty northeast breeze develops with a high of 72. The best chance for a few showers will be in southern Vermont, and that will continue to be the case tonight. Otherwise, mostly cloudy, a low of 54. Tomorrow brings a better chance for some passing showers. Expect a mainly cloudy sky, and it will be breezy, a high of 66. Monday turns even cooler, a high of 62 with a cloudy sky and some periods of steadier rain likely. I'm NBC5 meteorologist Andrew Grotsky.

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0: Big Hits Cool 105. That is Whitney, and I'm your baby tonight. If you'll make me a sandwich, it's almost lunchtime. I'll be your baby. Bacon, lettuce, and tomato. White bread, slightly toasted. A little mayo. That would be great. All right. Forecast on the way.
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3: Champlain Valley weather.
4: This afternoon stays dry in the Champlain Valley with lots of clouds and a few breaks of sun. A gusty northeast breeze develops with a high of 72. The best chance for a few showers will be in southern Vermont, and that will continue to be the case tonight. Otherwise, mostly cloudy, a low of 54. Tomorrow brings a better chance for some passing showers. Expect a mainly cloudy sky, and it will be breezy, a high of 66. Monday turns even cooler, a high of 62 with a cloudy sky and some periods of steadier rain likely. I'm NBC5 meteorologist Andrew Grotsky.

It's cool. 105. We've been looking forward to tonight. And well, since this time last year, I'm talking about the Powder Puff football game tonight at 7. Collins Pearly Sports Center. Hey!

105, where weekends sound best. We got more music for you all weekend long. And tonight at 7, we're your station for the Throwback Nation with Tony Lorino. Wake up tomorrow morning to Casey Kasem, top 40 hits of this weekend in 1984. Then wrap it all up with Retro Pop Reunion tomorrow night. 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

0: Big Hits Cool 105. Those are the Spin Doctors. And speaking of spinning, the Earth's rotation changes by a little bit of time every year. A new study suggests that forces deep inside the planet, between the core and the mantle, may be behind these little changes over several decades. Sometimes the Earth spins faster, which makes me talk slower.
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6: This afternoon stays dry in the Champlain Valley with lots of clouds and a few breaks of sun. A gusty northeast breeze develops with a high of 72. The best chance for a few showers will be in southern Vermont, and that will continue to be the case tonight. Otherwise, mostly cloudy, a low of 54. Tomorrow brings a better chance for some passing showers. Expect a mainly cloudy sky, and it will be breezy, a high of 66. Monday turns even cooler, a high of 62 with a cloudy sky and some periods of steadier rain likely. I'm NBC5 meteorologist Andrew Grotsky.

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0: It's Cool 105. That is Amy Grant, baby. John Brooks here on the More Music Weekend. There was a story out yesterday about the Vermont turkey vulture population rising 158%. Which, by the way, there are so many turkey vultures around where I live, and they hang out like on the top of the power line poles and stuff, that I'm afraid to lay out and get a tan in the summertime. They're just going to come get
1: me. Well, Mr. Driscoll, I see by your resume that, what is that smell?
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2: 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Do you have showers here?
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2: This afternoon stays dry in the Champlain Valley with lots of clouds and a few breaks of sun. A gusty northeast breeze develops with a high of 72. The best chance for a few showers will be in southern Vermont, and that will continue to be the case tonight. Otherwise, mostly cloudy, a low of 54. Tomorrow brings a better chance for some passing showers. Expect a mainly cloudy sky, and it will be breezy, a high of 66. Monday turns even cooler, a high of 62 with a cloudy sky and some periods of steadier rain likely. I'm NBC5 meteorologist Andrew Grotsky.

Big Hits Cool 105. John Brooks here, and tonight Mark Knight and I will be heading to Collins Purley for the BFA St. Albans Missisquoi Valley Powder Puff football game at 7. It's going to be a great time. Why don't you come out and join us, right? How about Camp Tecumseh and the Jim Bashaw Cancer and Catastrophic Illness Fund?

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Some weather in the weekend. Everybody's been keeping their eyes on that nor'easter brewing around on the East Coast. When are we going to get it? How much are we going to get? All the details coming up in minutes. Cool 105.

0: right? Big Hits, Cool 105, John Brooks here on a More Music Weekend. My wife and I, tomorrow afternoon, we're going to go look at a boat. If you're keeping track of these things, that would be number four. I might have a problem.
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7: Champlain Valley weather.
8: This afternoon stays dry in the Champlain Valley with lots of clouds and a few breaks of sun. A gusty northeast breeze develops with a high of 72. The best chance for a few showers will be in southern Vermont, and that will continue to be the case tonight. Otherwise, mostly cloudy, a low of 54. Tomorrow brings a better chance for some passing showers. Expect a mainly cloudy sky, and it will be breezy, a high of 66. Monday turns even cooler, a high of 62 with a cloudy sky and some periods of steadier rain likely. I'm NBC5 meteorologist Andrew Grotsky.

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0: It's Cool 105. That is TLC. Don't go chasing waterfalls. Mm-mm. John Brooks here on a more music weekend. And yeah, we got a little nor'easter the Northeast is dealing with. Man, what a wreck that has done to the sports schedule this weekend. Have you noticed what's going on? Wild. Details on the forecast next.
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best chance for a few showers will be in southern Vermont, and that will continue to be the case tonight. Otherwise, mostly cloudy, a low of 54. Tomorrow brings a better chance for some passing showers. Expect a mainly cloudy sky, and it will be breezy, a high of 66. Monday turns even cooler, a high of 62, with a cloudy sky and some periods of steadier rain likely. I'm NBC5 meteorologist Andrew Krotsky.

5:05, another weekend, another bunch of football games. We got that pro football pick'em contest with $1,000 in cash or a new 75-inch big screen TV on the line. My picks, very average, described as meh. That's where I'm at. I'm in the meh area of the pro football pick'em contest right now. Maybe you'll do better. It's brought to you by Champlain Farms, Handy Chevrolet, Bud Light, and Cool 105. 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

0: 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As Jody Watley, I am John Brooks on the More Music Weekend. Everybody's still trying to firm up their weekend plans because all the talk about the Nor'easter. What's going to happen to who and when? Details next.
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13: Afternoon stays dry in the Champlain Valley with lots of clouds and a few breaks of sun. A gusty northeast breeze develops with a high of 72. The best chance for a few showers will be in southern Vermont, and that will continue to be the case tonight. Otherwise, mostly cloudy, a low of 54. Tomorrow brings a better chance for some passing showers. Expect a mainly cloudy sky, and it will be breezy, a high of 66. Monday turns even cooler, a high of 62 with a cloudy sky and some periods of steadier rain likely. I'm NBC5 meteorologist Andrew Grotsky.

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0: Perfect. Cool 105. That's Natalie Imbruglia. I am John Brooks, and I'll see you tonight. Collins Pearly Sports Center for the Powder Puff football game. I'll be out there with Mark Knight, BFA St. Albans in Missisquoi Valley, going down to play some football, some flag football, to benefit Camp Tecumseh in South Hero and Franklin and Grand Isle counties. 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
2: Champlain Valley weather.
3: This afternoon stays dry in the Champlain Valley with lots of clouds and a few breaks of sun. A gusty northeast breeze develops with a high of 72. The best chance for a few showers will be in southern Vermont, and that will continue to be the case tonight. Otherwise, mostly cloudy, a low of 54. Tomorrow brings a better chance for some passing showers. Expect a mainly cloudy sky, and it will be breezy, a high of 66. Monday turns even cooler, a high of 62 with a cloudy sky and some periods of steadier rain likely. I'm NBC5 meteorologist Andrew Grotsky.

Hits Cool 105. Good afternoon. Chris LeBlanc stepping in on this Saturday with you till 7. Then it's Throwback Nation with Tony Lorino. Hey, if you graduated high school in 1976, this was part of your senior year. Elton John on a More Music Weekend. Big Hits. 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

0: Big Hits, Cool 105, and the Cool Road Show on the road this weekend. Tonight, look for John Brooks and Mark Knight. They'll both be at the Powder Puff Football at Collins Burley Sports Center in St. Albans beginning at 7 p.m. Check that out. Hang on, Men at Work and John Mellencamp on the way next.
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11: Afternoon stays dry in the Champlain Valley with lots of clouds and a few breaks of sun. A gusty northeast breeze develops with a high of 72. The best chance for a few showers will be in southern Vermont, and that will continue to be the case tonight. Otherwise, mostly cloudy, a low of 54. Tomorrow brings a better chance for some passing showers. Expect a mainly cloudy sky, and it will be breezy, a high of 66. Monday turns even cooler, a high of 62 with a cloudy sky and some periods of steadier rain likely. I'm NBC5 meteorologist Andrew Grotsky.

0: me. Kids Cool 105 with Bad English on this More Music Weekend. Coming up later tonight, Throwback Nation with Tony Lorino is going to rock your Saturday night with big hits. Your phone calls, fun trivia, even a chance to win some cool prizes. And check this one out. That includes a trip to see the Backstreet Boys at the Sphere in Las Vegas, New Year's Eve. More music for your weekend with Big Hits Cool 105. Hang on for your weekend weather. Michael McDonald and Joan Jett all coming up.
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4: Champlain Valley weather.
5: Tonight brings the risk for a few showers, but mainly south of the Champlain Valley. Expect a mostly cloudy sky, a low of 54. Tomorrow brings a better chance for some passing showers, but it won't be a washout. Expect a mainly cloudy sky. A gusty northeast breeze continues as it turns cooler, a high of 66. We'll still have a few showers around tomorrow night with a mostly cloudy sky, a low of 53. Then on Monday, some periods of steadier rain likely shift north, along with a cloudy sky, a high of 62. I'm NBC5 meteorologist Andrew Grotsky.

topic. It's Cool 105, and a new report indicates that Gen Zers think they need to make about $135,000 a year to, you know, maintain their lifestyle. Millennials, they're going to need an income of $160,000 a year. Keep us posted on how that goes. 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

0: 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Lenny Kravitz on this More Music Weekend. 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
16: The night brings
13: brings the risk for a few showers, but mainly south of the Champlain Valley. Expect a mostly cloudy sky, a low of 54. Tomorrow brings a better chance for some passing showers, but it won't be a washout. Expect a mainly cloudy sky. A gusty northeast breeze continues as it turns cooler, a high of 66. We'll still have a few showers around tomorrow night with a mostly cloudy sky, a low of 53. Then on Monday, some periods of steadier rain likely shift north, along with a cloudy sky, a high of 62. I'm NBC5 meteorologist Andrew Grotsky.

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And that story last week about the Burlington-Winooski Bridge being listed on Craigslist, well, at first I laughed, and then I learned that it's a federal requirement that historic bridges such as that one be offered free to the public before any activity to demolish or remove it. Hey, you want to buy a bridge? 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

0: Classic Hits, Cool 105. And coming up later this evening, the annual BFA St. Albans Missisquoi Valley Union Powder Puff football game. You can join the fun at Collins Pearly Sports Center this evening as senior class girls from both high schools play a fun game of flag football, all benefiting Camp Tecumseh in South Hero and Franklin and Grand Isle County's Jim Bashaw Cancer and Catastrophic Illness Fund. And our very own John Brooks and Mark Knight, they'll be there too. Make sure you stop by the Cool Road Show and say hello. Hang on for your weekend weather. The Boss and Hart, all coming up.
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1: Champlain Valley Weather.
2: Tonight brings the risk for a few showers, but mainly south of the Champlain Valley. Expect a mostly cloudy sky, a low of 54. Tomorrow brings a better chance for some passing showers, but it won't be a washout. Expect a mainly cloudy sky. A gusty northeast breeze continues as it turns cooler, a high of 66. We'll still have a few showers around tomorrow night with a mostly cloudy sky, a low of 53. Then on Monday, some periods of steadier rain likely shift north, along with a cloudy sky, a high of 62. I'm NBC5 meteorologist Andrew Grotsky.

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It's a little after 5 o'clock on this Saturday afternoon. Chris LeBlanc hanging out with you until 7, when we'll turn it over to Tony Lorino and Throwback Nation. 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

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And coming up tonight, the annual BFA St. Albans Missisquoi Valley Union Powder Puff football game taking place at the Collins Burley Sports Center in St. Albans. 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And our very own John Brooks, Mark Knight, both will be there as well. 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Our more music weekend rolls on. Big Hits. 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
12: The risk for a few showers, but mainly south of the Champlain Valley. Expect a mostly cloudy sky, a low of 54. Tomorrow brings a better chance for some passing showers, but it won't be a washout. Expect a mainly cloudy sky. A gusty northeast breeze continues as it turns cooler, a high of 66. We'll still have a few showers around tomorrow night with a mostly cloudy sky, a low of 53. Then on Monday, some periods of steadier rain likely shift north. Along with a cloudy sky, a high of 62. I'm NBC5 meteorologist Andrew Grotsky.

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NASCAR fans getting somber news this week as Darrell Waltrip announcing a cognitive disease diagnosis. 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
0: And hi there, Mark Knight, John Brooks, the Cool Road Show. It's at Collins Purley Sports Center in St. Albans. 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
4: Dickinson and Brandon, which is right across the street from us here.
5: Yeah.
4: Right? And Northwest Medical Center.
0: Well, I like that. We're ready to play football tonight. It's the senior class girls from BFA St. Albans and Missisquoi Valley Union. Big fundraiser for Camp Tecumseh in South Hero. We'd love to see you here. Game starts at about 7 o'clock or so. We're set up right when you come in the front gate, so stop by, say hello. Folks from Camp Tecumseh are there as well, and we'll be stopping into the concession stand as well. The Boosters Club here is selling a bunch of stuff tonight. They also help Camp Tecumseh, so just a big community outpouring here in Franklin County for this.
4: And let's not forget the Jim Bashaw Cancer Foundation. Well, it's a catastrophic illness fund, right?
0: Yep.
4: For Franklin and Grand Isle County, also raising money for that tonight.
0: Yeah, they basically split the money raised here tonight gets split between

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Chris LeBlanc with you until 7 when Tony Lorino and Throwback Nation will take over your Saturday night. Got Queen, Jennifer Lopez, Cheap Trick all coming up as our More Music Weekend rolls on. 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
17: All right, Cool Road Show back at Collins Purley Sports Center in St. Albans. Powder Puff Football tonight. We're in the concession stand here. We'll be helping you guys out a little bit later on. Got the popcorn popping and the hot dogs grilling, and we're ready to go. Ellen Gissel is here with us. Ellen, big fundraiser for camp. This is wonderful.
18: This is a great time of year. 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
21: Champlain Valley weather.
22: Tonight brings the risk for a few showers, but mainly south of the Champlain Valley. Expect a mostly cloudy sky, a low of 54. Tomorrow brings a better chance for some passing showers, but it won't be a washout. Expect a mainly cloudy sky. A gusty northeast breeze continues as it turns cooler, a high of 66. We'll still have a few showers around tomorrow night with a mostly cloudy sky, a low of 53. Then on Monday, some periods of steadier rain likely shift north, along with a cloudy sky, a high of 62. I'm NBC5 meteorologist Andrew Grotsky.

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0: It's Cool 105 with Kevin Cronin and REO Speedwagon on this More Music Weekend. I'm Chris LeBlanc, and that's going to do it for me tonight. Tony Lorino and Throwback Nation coming your way next at 7. I'll catch you tomorrow morning at 10 right after Casey Kasem. Till then, have a great evening. We'll see you soon.
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12: All right, back at Collins Pearly Sports Center in St. Albans. Powder Puff Football tonight. Mark Knight, John Brooks here with the Cool Road Show. We're getting ready for football here in the next couple of minutes.
13: I can't believe how the weather has cooperated. Everyone, focus on that stupid nor'easter. It's perfect night for football here.
12: All right, who do we have with us here?
14: I'm Callie Cushing.
15: I'm Cece Smith.
16: I'm Ella O'Grady.
17: Braylon Fitzgerald.
12: All right, from BFA St. Albans. You guys ready to play football?
17: Yes.
12: Yeah, tell me about what you guys been doing here the last several months. This is not just one night. You've been working on this for a while.
14: We've been practicing to raise money for cancer tonight and the Camp Tecumseh and the Jim Bashaw Fund.
15: Yep. What kind of fundraising you've been doing here throughout the community?
14: We do like some drives, some different fundraisers, all the like proceeds from the game.
15: Yep. And did you guys get up to camp yet to help out up there?
16: Yep.
14: Yes, we went up. We got a nice tour. It's beautiful. It's amazing what they do there. And we got to help out and do some community service, which is great.
15: All right. Well, this is great. That's what it's all about right there. A little football tonight. Game gets going in a couple of minutes. I'll let you girls get going because you got football in like 10 minutes. So get out there on the field.
16: All right. Good luck.
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19: Champlain Valley weather.
20: Tonight brings the risk for a few showers, but mainly south of the Champlain Valley. Expect a mostly cloudy sky, a low of 54. Tomorrow brings a better chance for some passing showers, but it won't be a washout. Expect a mainly cloudy sky. A gusty northeast breeze continues as it turns cooler, a high of 66. We'll still have a few showers around tomorrow night with a mostly cloudy sky, a low of 53. Then on Monday, some periods of steadier rain likely shift north, along with a cloudy sky, a high of 62. I'm NBC5 meteorologist Andrew Grotsky.

0: celebrating the weekend with big hits and big fun. 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
3: 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Ice, ice, baby, too cold, too cold.
2: See if we can get those diaper dance moves going with Dylan's daughter tonight. I love it. Let's get Ice Ice Baby ready, too. 877-909-1989. Those songs from back in the day that just put you in the right mood. That's what we're here for tonight. Your All Request Hour is back in seconds with Ice Ice Baby and more.
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1: I haven't heard it in a really long time. 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
0: Well, then we got to enjoy it tonight. Always a good night. Should I stay or should I go? You have a good one.
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0: 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Jeannie, happy birthday. 50th with your brother-in-law, Dave. He's got a big party.
1: Yeah, he's doing it at a VFW post, and he's going to have free beer and soda and some music and some food. So, yeah.
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18: The risk for a few showers, but mainly south of the Champlain Valley. Expect a mostly cloudy sky, a low of 54. Tomorrow brings a better chance for some passing showers, but it won't be a washout. Expect a mainly cloudy sky. A gusty northeast breeze continues as it turns cooler, a high of 66. We'll still have a few showers around tomorrow night with a mostly cloudy sky, a low of 53. Then on Monday, some periods of steadier rain likely shift north. Along with a cloudy sky, a high of 62. I'm NBC5 meteorologist Andrew Grotsky.

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0: Yeah. Loving our 80s and our 90s tonight and singing along with yours. Let's get it on.